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0: 6. 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I think I saw that paper. Might be box 3.
1: 10-4 it is.
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0: 6, Larry. Received an accidental from 170 Kester Road, 170 Kester Road in Dresden. It was a child that called 911. We've had a couple of them this week.
1: Several.

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0: 425 Tennessee Gill, 156 299, correction, 156 229 687. Just log it. Simple.
1: Six fighter.
0: I'll be around the 2306 Cleveland Street wanting to serve this other person. 621's gonna be around the catch road. 10-4.

0: 10-6, Cleveland Street, Palo Alto.
1: 10-4. 6-3. Got a request for an officer. It's going to be 3775 Stafford Shore Road. The complainant there is by she's watching a house for a neighbor who's out of town for a couple of months. Said that the flashers on one of the vehicles started randomly going off. She's requesting a deputy to meet her out there to go through the house.
2: Six 3300. 10-4,
1: just be advised, she said she'll be waiting at her house at 3277 Stafford Shore Road.
2: 10-4, just advise, you'll be looking for me.

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In any event, subject's been advised if steps aren't taken to correct the issue, she'll be cited in court. I'll be in there as well. 10:12.

0: 633.
1: Will you check the map, make sure this is still Wickley County?
2: 10-4 it is.
1: 10-4.

0: 6:33,
1: 1,021.97. 10-4, just advised the complainant called back in a moment ago, said that she saw you drive by. She'll be there in a moment.
0: 10-4. Yeah. So my GPS map made it in the middle of this field. I'm assuming it's a house back behind us.

0: 334.
1: Had an open line 901 call, possible pocket dial, got a call number back multiple times, no one answered. Plots near 300 Old Dresden Road could possibly just be in the intersection, well, I'm sure.
2: Andrew.

0: 31 Martin Tower. I have a transfer flight. Transfer flight has Baptist Health Paducah, Paducah, Kentucky, going to St. Thomas Midtown, Nashville, Tennessee. Patient weight, 86 kilos. It's going to be heading at 015, distance of 46 nautical miles. Card number is 07194.
1: Weather.

0: Swift, going to be in cell number 27 Alpha Echo, approved Harper, Story, and Ferguson, RA to 2. It'll be a 3 or 4 minute lift delay. We're going to take out some extra gas.
1: Heavy dispatching, Harper, Story, Ferguson, 27 Alpha Echo, 5 minute delay for refuel, 2037.

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0: Mark Tower, got a flight plan. Yes, ma'am, we're just off the base heading over to Baptist in Paducah. We have 20 minutes flight time, three souls on board, fuel sitting at 155, IRA's at 2, HFE 1100, part 135, we're ready for patient info if you got it.
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2: Be lifting for Baptist Health Safety Depot with 3 souls on board, 135, 155 minutes on your fuel, 20 minutes in route Mari of 2, HFE of 1100. You are showing positive Skytrack and have you under RA number 1161571. Going to be responding under card number 071948. Responding for a 86 kilogram patient, diverticular abscess and abdominal pain. Located in the ER, no vent, no special equipment noted at this time. Going to St. Thomas Midtown Hospital in Nashville. How copy?
0: Copy on everything, 31, thank you.

Affirmative. Patient's going to be located in the ER. And be advised, 157 is currently en route back to his base. He's still in about 5 minutes out. Shouldn't be much of a factor for you. Now copy.

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0: I have a call at 664 Bockets Road, 664 Bockets Road in Greenfield. Call is advising there's dogs out there barking. They don't belong to her. Should also be advised we do have a note in here where the dogs do live there. We believe the caller is suffering from dementia.
1: Six 33 out in route.
0: 10-4.

0: USA ENS, respond to 1015 Highway 118, 1015 Highway 118. 65-year-old male complaining of chest pains, vomiting. Advised the chest pain started late in the afternoon. Also complaining of shortness of breath, has a history of heart issues. Timeout is 2238.
1: Keep urging.
2: Two 13.
1: No, USA, shut the 1015 Highway 118, 1015 Highway 118 for chest pain, 65-year-old male, and shortness of breath. Does have a history of heart issues?
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1: 10-4. 633, I have a contact for a flight text, and do you want me to get him on the phone for you?
2: What is the phone number? I'm going to give it to the mother.
1: I don't know. Phone number is 731-517-0421.

0: 633, you calling my traffic?
1: 10-4, I had to pull the number back up. 571-0421. That's the last known phone number that he called from.

0: 213, have that subject step out here on 118. We're having problems finding the address.
1: 10-4 is what it shows. Looks like they may have actually been calling from 113. They were admitted with 1015.
2: Six thirty-three.
3: Portable radio's not working. Were you copying any of my traffic in there?
2: 633, the last traffic I got from you was to confirm the phone number I had given you.
3: 10-4, will you try to make contact and see if that's going to be her son?
2: 10-1.

0: 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I try to get in contact with Karen Sexton. 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
0: 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Is it going to be a go flight? I assume Dresden LZ.
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1: 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It's going to be about 23 minutes or so. RA to hospital, let's send a call 135.
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1: 10-4.
0: 3498, 1.
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0: for saying that he was not coming home and that he's with a female over in Gleason. She'd like an officer to come out and talk to her and figure out how she can settle this with him.
1: Three and four.

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0: I have a caller who's at 528 Taylor Street, 528 Taylor Street. She's advising that her grandson had went to go hang out with friends earlier today, and he has messaged

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1: Good one. 621 at 30 Valley, Class B.

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1: Do you have a date of birth or a social?
0: /312/69. He's also local. He's probably in cab.
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0: reported two small kids near Watson's Body Shop. They have bags in their hands, walking towards Paris. 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

0: 2, Dirty.
1: 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Miles will be 79735.
0: 10-4.

0: 213, show me out an address here on 54. 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
0: 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She said she was supposed to be there this morning to speak with one.
1: Can't go on here with her.

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I got a 911 at 417 Evergreen Street. They advised there was no emergency and then hung up the phone. GM4, I'll be 95. GM4.

0: 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I might call that.
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0: 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Everything's code 1 here. 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She panicked when she couldn't get out of bed on her own this morning.
1: 10-4.

0: 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I'm going to be out at 1471 Boytor Road, First Civil.
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1: Can I get the deputy with Fox 2 to give me a public service? I've got someone that's asked questions about a paper affair.
0: For 605, 634, do either of y'all have Fox 2?
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0: 619, that's paper for Matthew Sexton. He just called in. He's biased. He's in the sheriff's office right now, coming out of Gleason, if you want to meet him.
1: Yeah, or I'll be 1019.
0: Simple.

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0: 211, just be advised, we got aggressive fire response to 800 Marl Street. It's going to be for, an odor. They believe it's something electrical. Again, that's 800 Marl Street. It'll be the phone credit services.
1: Damn.

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0: That 6, the subject, he's here in the lobby.
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1: Go ahead.
0: It was an air purifier that was plugged into the wall. The air purifier overheated. There's no fire danger. Command is going to be terminated. All units back in service, return him.
1: So you're returning 937.

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0: 605. If you call back to complain from earlier, last name Terry, and advise them I'll be about 5 to 8 minutes late. We're running behind a little bit, but I am en route.
1: 10-4, I'll let them know.

143, have a transfer flight request coming out of Baptist Memorial Hospital, Union City, going to Jackson Madison in Jackson. Patient weight 65 kilos, heading 159, 45 nautical, card 072150. How copy?

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We're on South Meridian, just before the $10 down.

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0: 333, can you confirm insurance on 28?
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2: 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Be in the parking lot at Paul John's Motors.
1: Yeah,

0: 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The area subject, advising that I'm at the location now.
1: 10-4.

0: 605, I called that subject back to you, I was just on his way right now.
1: Three thirty three, go ahead.
0: 043-633-7322. 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

0: 605, I'll be 10-8, correction, I'll be 10-6, 308, Broad Street in Greenfield, 1029.
1: Yeah,

0: 619. I'm going to be out at 6232 Greenfield 54 for civil.
1: Yes, sir.

0: Boyko County 509. I'm routine Henry County Medical Center.
1: Yeah, turn off to Henry County Medical Center at 1123. 211.
2: Go ahead.
1: Had a call at Generation 8598 Highway 22 in Dresden for a subject that's very delusional. He's coming across the table that providers, they're both very strong and more than likely going to harm someone else.

0: 619. I'm back 10-8. Individual's going to call when he's home from work.
1: 10-11.
2: 211-97.
1: 10-11.
0: Let me out with it.
1: 10-4.

0: 373-605. I believe that subject you were looking for on Broad is Mac.
1: That's 10-4. I'll turn around and attempt to make contact.
0: 10-4, he just passed me coming off North Meridian on the Broad.
1: Can you try to make a stop, please? He does have a, this 29 is from Henry County. He changed record warrant, contempt of court.
0: 10-4, I'm in route, trying to stop.
2: Vomiting and bloody stool.
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1: 333 to 605. He didn't go back to his residence. He was in a beige Buick. Hold him off.
0: 35. You are positive, Skytrack. Come safe flight.
1: Towards Tate's.
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1: 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I'm out to volunteer.
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2: Be advised, we are fixing to flow some hydrants on Court Rat if y'all get a call about an alarm.
1: It's going to be a volunteer. Now, volunteer, transport the volunteer, and everything's going to run at the facility in 98.
0: Yeah.

0: Evet.
1: No, I'm going to go ahead and just notify Martin Payday. He's been irate back here. I don't know what it's going to be when we get there.

0: 619. I'm going to be out at 184 Post Oak Cove in Dresden for a civil.
1: Just like

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605. 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
1: 10-1. 10-4, you can hold.
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next up EMS, Dresden area. I got a call at 246 North Cedar Street, Apartment A. That's 246 Cedar, correction, 246 North Cedar Street, Apartment A in Dresden. It's for a 64-year-old male. He's feeling weak, dizzy. Feels like he has temperature, history, going to be seizures, blood clot, diabetic disorder, high blood pressure, and thyroid issues. Time out. 12 o'clock.

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County, 508th and route. Gushing route to 246 North 6th Street, Apartment A. That run number is 1632. Time out, 1202.

0: 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Go ahead. 634, I got O'Brien County on the phone. I want to talk to you.
1: 34, phone number 710 if you don't mind.
0: 34.
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0: Mirvac 3-1, transfer flight request. Coming out of Baptist Memorial Hospital, Union City, going to Jackson Madison. A patient weight 255 pounds. Heading 177. Actually, that heading is not correct. And your card number is 072190. How copy?
1: Card number 072190. Stand by for the check.

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0: 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Respond to a vehicle fire at Red Barn Kennels at 993 Mount Thuya Road. Red Barn Kennels, 993 Mount Thuya Road. Vehicle fire, 10 off 1223.
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1: 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The vehicle on fire is going to be next to a cornfield. 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
1: Okay.
0: 619, I got a accidental 911. It's going to be at 1378 Playlock 4 Road, accidental only.
1: Six, 34, I'll be correct.
0: 10-4.
2: Boise County 2-1.
1: Good.
2: Request for an officer in the area of 362 Wyndham Street, 362 Wyndham Street. To my advice, there's going to be a white vehicle with a camper top that's driven up and down my road multiple times the last couple of days, three or four times within the last hour. She doesn't want to speak with anyone. She's just making her uncomfortable.
1: Sample.

0: 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The record says juvenile. You're supposed to be driving a car at Monroe.
1: 10-4.

Macaw, Merrimack 31 on Mark Tower. 31, go. 31 departed Bad Machine City, went route to Jackson General. We've got about 28 minutes in route. Got 4 POB, 125 minutes of fuel, RA of 2, HFV of 1150 feet. 31, copy and route Jackson General, 4 Solis, 125 fuel, 28 route RA 2, 1150 HFV, part 135, and you are positive Skytrack. Have a safe flight. 31, thanks.

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1: 3-1, go ahead.
0: 3-1, be advised. Had 558 Alpha Echo lifted from the southeast RMO. They're going to be up there in about 8 minutes.
2: Yeah, 4.
1: Actually, talking to them on the text, they're going to be headed to our base, so we should pass them on the way down there.

0: 425.
1: 425. I'm on the back 10A. Just put on a CAD. I've advised Mickey Wright that if her 14-year-old is seen driving up and down the road, that legal action will be taken against the child and her. I'm back 10A.
2: Vehicle.
3: 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Are there any county units around Martin?
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0: Montel 626 and a Martin investigator going to be on an 845 Old Salem Road, Martin, for a search warrant. What goes on right now?
1: 10-4.
0: This is 519. You still in the jail?
2: 10-4, I'm coming out now.
0: That's 26 needs assistance. Can you give me a holler when you get back here?

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1: Tampa.

0: 6-5, I'll be in route to 20 and 26 in rotation.
1: Okay. 10-4.

0: 619.
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0: 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I got a subject at 1825 Nethery Road. That's 1825 Nethery Road. He advised that he had a bunch of tools stolen and an air compressor. His door was kicked in sometime this week. He's the one to make a report.

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0: 10-4, 619, 211, are you 10-6 right now? I'm not. We're all tied up at the moment. Do you mind heading and checking on that for us? 10-4, Kenny, can you give it to me again, please?
1: 10-4, 4840, Greenfield Highway 54, 4840, Greenfield Highway 54 for residential burglar alarm, showing entry exit, no contact with you.
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0: 2-11.
1: Go ahead.
0: 2-11, just be advised, the security company, they called back in and said they're also getting a fire alarm from the residence as well. I'm going to go ahead and notify the address of fire.
1: Sample.

0: next up, Dresden Fire. Got a fire alarm sounding at 4840 Greenfield Highway 54. That's 4840 Greenfield Highway 54, just south of Dresden. Just be advised, we also received a burglary alarm from a resident as well. We do have an officer en route. Come out 1402.
1: Will be responding.
0: 10-4-1401, you got you responding at 1402.

0: 2-11.
1: Good.
0: Just be advised, as of October of last year, there's an alert for this residence. It's going to be the homeowner is staying at a assisted living facility in McKenzie. I don't believe there should be anyone in the house.
1: 10-4. I just had an elderly woman walk in the house. I was trying to make contact. I guess she couldn't hear me. I'm at 28 when you're ready.
0: Go ahead.
1: Boy, Sam Lincoln, 7104.

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1: 211 is going to be at 4840 Greenfield Highway 54, just south of 211.
0: That's 2-4. Get out there with
1: me. 10-4. Six oh five, you code 1. 4-1.

0: 211. I was finally able to make contact. It's going to be the property owner. Everything's code 1. They're going to contact the security alarm company.
1: 10-4, I appreciate it.

0: 211. Do you want me to go ahead and have address fire disregard, or do you want me to go out there and take a look?
1: I asked the homeowner if they wanted to come out. They just said disregard them.
0: 10-4.
2: County to 1401. You can disregard. Officer on scene advised that he made contact with the homeowner. Everything is code 1.
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0: 205, should come back to a white Ram F-150 owned by Lynn Harden. Address and insurance is confirmed. Expiration is 2027.
1: Yeah. Yeah. Tell that vehicle at Casey's on code 1.
0: 10-4.

0: 5, yes, sir, will please. 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
1: Excellent.

0: Cosmic Alpha 58 Alpha Echo. Do you have a ETA for Base 31 to get back?
1: 558, they actually just lifted from Jackson. I let them know about you. You guys are showing about the same ETA.
0: Alright,
2: thanks. 619.
3: Go ahead.
2: 619, I got a iPhone crash detection that's going to be on Parker Road, just south of Mayo Road, up in Dukem. I'm going to try and call the number back.
3: And 4, 634, we started heading that way.
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0: 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I guess have a good day.
1: You're good. Don't rush. I got you. Or John, thank you.
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1: Go ahead.
0: Gas yeah, trial, drop off at D-Mart. Do you have a subject on camera?
1: Cancel.

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1: 6 20.
0: We're back 10-8 in the search warrant. It was logged. Some of the properties are covered, as well as schedule 2 and paraphernalia.
1: Definitely.

0: 605, should come back to a silver Kia SOR, owned by a Denise Freeman of Sharon. Insurance is confirmed, expiration 2027.
1: 10-4, just confirming, Tennessee 1028-895, Roy Robert, Charles Queen.

0: 305. That one's coming back to a white Chevy XLS owned by a Billy Judd Jr. out of Dukem. Insurance is unconfirmed, expiration 2027.
1: Important.

0: 33.
1: I've got a subject at night that's locked into a Meadows vehicle, the 2007 Grand Marquis.
0: Is there any children inside of the vehicle?
1: Negative.
0: 10-4, we don't do vehicle unlocks here anymore.
1: They called into the Green Sun line, behind stuff by letting us.
0: 10-4, I was

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1: Go ahead.
0: Can I get a 911 call for a possible 1046 on Unity Road up in Dresden? I'm trying to get a better location for you.
1: 1034, can you start heading that way?
2: Negative, I'm at the courthouse in general presence.

0: 11.
1: 11.
0: 898. And if you would have just put in the caller that we couldn't make out the tag. 10.
1: Six, I need to be advised, this is Hospital 46 is in front of 695 Unity Road. It's going to be an elderly man for unsure injuries. He's in a lime green Chevy Spark.
0: 10-4, if you will go ahead and notify CHP.
1: 10-4.
0: 605 direct as well.
1: 10-4 to be about D decline EMS.

0: 3033. Why was it busted? 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
1: Devil.

0: 3-3-3-8, Tennessee 28, I'm all good, this close.
1: Go ahead.
0: 3-5-6, Boy Paul, William, I'll take Tennessee
1: DL when you're ready. 3-33, cut off. I copy 3-5-6, Boy Paul, William.
0: 3-33-10, it's going to be 3-5-6, Boy Paul, Mary William, I have a Tennessee DL when you're ready.
1: Good.
0: 072-201-272. Just log that with the view.
1: Yep.

0: 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Hey man, we're showing emergency switch activate on 27 Alpha Echo. Just want to verify ops normal. Where's the aircraft off? It was just a bump. I appreciate you guys.
1: 27.
2: Yeah.

0: 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Sometimes it takes a minute though.
1: Copy. 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
1: Pistol Pop.
0: Number for relative that that resided that you can try to contact. It's confirmed me, unknown name. If my traffic's breaking up, let me know and I'll just reference it. Traffic calling my car radio.
1: I think I got you. What's that phone number?
0: 731-588-5258. Tell me the niece of the individual who's on this MBA. If you try to contact her, please.
1: Yep.

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0: 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Just add that to the port.
1: 10-4.

0: Montez area. I've got a call at Hometown Health Clinic, 811 Morrow Street, 811 Morrow Street, for a 73-year-old female that's sick. She's got low BP, 80 over 60, AFib, and O2 is low, ranging between 87 and 91 on 2 liters of O2. It's 811 Morrow Street, time out 1554.
1: Blood pressure and low O2.
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1: Hometown Health.
0: 509 got you going around at 1555. Run number is 1634, 1634.

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0: 394, Bowie Mary Nora Nora.
1: Okay, 2006 Ford Focus, black and color, to a William Chandler out of Lawrenceburg, insurance confirmed, expiration current, NFR.
0: Ford, can you check DL status for that subject?

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0: 11. Received that open line 911, 245 Ligon Street, 245 Ligon Street here in Dresden. Attempt to call back, no answer.
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0: 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Pardon, fire, medical alarm sounding, 528 Ellis Street, Chapel Ridge, apartment 414.
1: Okay.
0: 528 Ellis Street, Chapel Ridge, apartment 414, for a 69-year-old female, possible stroke, timeout 1622.

0: Metro's area, please respond to 221 Deer Street, 221 Deer Street, Dresden, for a 59-year-old female having diabetic problems, blood sugars over 400, can't see, and dizzy. 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
1: 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Just be advised, this came in third party. We have no other information about the patient.

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0: to 11. 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
0: 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She said her sugar was high, but she declined EMS. 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
1: 10-4. 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
1: 10-4.

0: 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Martin Fire, respond to 310 K Street, 310 K Street for a 40s female locked in a vehicle, unsure if she's moving or breathing. Timeout 1723.
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1: Good.
0: Got a call from a Brundage subject advisor. They're at the pound there in Dresden trying to get in. I guess there's some volunteers there. I want to know if you have a key if you can come over and help them out.
1: 10-4, noon at the pound.
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0: 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What do you direct on the left?
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0: 11.
1: U.S.
0: I got a request at the Little General here in Dresden. The complaint advised that there's a female that's been in the parking lot for 4 or 5 hours, sleeping on and off. They would like the officer to come out there and tell her to leave. The complainant doesn't feel comfortable doing it.
1: Yeah.

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0: 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Let me tonight for DHSO.
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0: Pardon, caller, stand by for commercial for the 1-9. Pardon, fire commercial fire alarm sounding 117 Kennedy Drive, 117 Kennedy Drive. Coming to Mark Medical Center. They advise you was covering zone 14 general fire. 10 off 1749. Which end is checking route?
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0: will be out investigating, rather than with the initial command, the 102.
1: Tony, on scene, single-story brick structure. What's the command? 1754.

0: dispatch, Ladder 1 update. 360 complete. Nathan Sherman will be investigating at that.
1: That's perfect.

0: Be advised, the alarm company's called back, stating they made contact on site. Offline.
1: Well, I'll take a copy. 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

0: 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Tennessee Tag, Bravo, Bravo, Tango, 4391, the 22 and 5th.
1: Go ahead.
0: Well, let us know if y'all need us, we'll be at the station.
2: County, so we'll be waiting on them. We should be able to have it from there.
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0: Go ahead.
2: Got a call for a stranded motorist in the area of Big Nursery on 45 headed towards Sharon. Vehicle is going to be partially in the left lane and in the medium.

0: to Law Community, Jack E.W. James.
1: We have an accident on 911 at 629 Hazelwood Road, 629 Hazelwood Road. 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
0: Still in law community, check the EW James.
2: 10-4.

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0: 330 for account. I'm going as far as the Sharon City limits, no 1025 with the Sharon numbers.
1: 10-4.
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0: Go ahead.
1: Be advised, took a call for a 45 car burst here in the area of 435 Finch Road. Got the information log in the card. Subject's already lost.
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0: 911 at 257 Gerald Harris Road, Palmersville, 257 Gerald Harris Road, Palmersville. It's going to be for a male, thrown off a three-wheeler, requesting EMS.
1: Sample, do you have EMS now?
0: Working on it now.
2: Palmersville, EMS unit, standby.

South Palmersville EMS unit. Respond to 257 Gerald Harris Road, 257 Gerald Harris Road, Palmersville. It's going to be for a 17-year-old male. 46 after coming off of a three-wheeler, collarbone injury as well as a cut on his eye. Said his ribs also hurt. Timeout 18:20.

0: Tower call, 904. Coming right to that 46, you advise Gerald Harris Road.
1: 10-4, 257 Gerald Harris Road. Looks like it should be the last residence at the end of the road.
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0: So 11, I got another 28 when you're ready. 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
1: Okay. 2014 GMC, white color to Mars Core, Teresa Green, now Union City Insurance, permit expiration current. Yes, sir.

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1: 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Vehicle 1, be 048-680-704. 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

0: his left rib cage. I think we might ought to go ahead and let the helicopter lift unless y'all are close and just bring them to the LZ up here and fly him out of Perryvale.
1: County 509. 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
2: That's the road, ma'am. When you took that sharp curve to the right, you should have turned, or when you took that sharp curve to the left, you should have turned right on that road right there.
0: Cover one.
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1: Just be advised, we'll have a subject up here need to speak to a deputy in about 15 minutes in regards to a counterfeit check that he was given as payment.
0: Temple.
2: Head 911 for a welfare check on Highway 22 to investigate in Elgin County. I transferred it over.
0: Simple.

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2: 334. 401 Fairlane Drive, 401 Fairlane Drive. They're advising that the wife's car window was busted out. They don't notice anything missing. They have no cameras in the area, and I'm unsure if who would have done it.
0: Danville.

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0: County, that's Palmer Hill Fire Command. Mary back, 123 throughout the school road with a 6 minute UPA unit. Take you guys out for LZ put up.
1: Negative, we're in route there right now. Go ahead and show engine 2 on the thing at the helipad.
0: 10-4, 1847.

0: 334, I got a DS.
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0: Okay, 068, 441, just load it.
1: 10-4.
2: Thanks, Andy. Can I have one second?

0: 633, head one.
1: Jan 4, you put it at 2917?
2: 10-4.
0: 633, do you have Fox 2 visible?
1: Some of them. Who are you looking for?
0: Tom Albury, 1550 Lowen Road.
1: 10-4, that's the last address of that I spoke to his wife.
0: 10-4, I've had him on the phone. He's going to be DoorDash, and he has the Dresden Dollar General Electric close off.
1: I'm not. I advise the wife. He's going to be doing it all night. I advise the wife that someone will be there tomorrow on day shift to service.
0: 10-4.
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0: 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She just pulled up. The tag is 765 Boy Queen Henry Mary.
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0: I'm 10-4.
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1: Ten four.